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0: It's 93.9, the Country Moose. Today marks 25 years since September 11th. It's B-Dub, and one story I always come back to is Wells Crowther. Wells was 24, working on the 104th floor of the South Tower. After the plane hit, survivors remembered a stranger appearing through the smoke with a red bandana covering his face. He found a working stairway, let injured people down, then went back up again and again. Wells never made it out. Months later, his mother read survivors describing this mysterious man in a red bandana and immediately knew. Her son had carried one since he was a little boy. 25 years later, that bandana is in the 9/11 Museum. A little piece of red cloth that tells you everything you need to know about who Wells Crowther was.
1: Back before the dust settles.
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10: At Weatherology Forecast. Slight chance for storms tonight. Otherwise, partly cloudy skies. Lows level off around 63. Winds out of the south, 10 to 15 miles per hour. Mainly sunny skies tomorrow. Daytime highs approaching 77. Tomorrow night, lows dip down to about 52. Daytime highs approaching 68 Sunday with a chance for showers. Storms likely 76 on Monday. I'm meteorologist Paul Trombley on the Country Moose. Currently, it's 79 degrees.
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0: 93.9, the Country Moose. It's B-Dub honoring those that lost their lives and those that made it out on September 11th, 2001. Stanley Pramnath was trapped on the 81st floor of the South Tower after United Flight 175 hit the building. Then through the wreckage, he heard Brian Clark. Brian didn't know Stanley. Different companies. They'd never met, as a matter of fact. But Brian heard somebody calling for help and went toward him. He pulled Stanley free, and together they found a stairway still passable from above the impact zone. They walked down 81 floors and made it outside before the tower collapsed. Only a tiny handful of people escaped from above the impact zones that morning. Stanley and Brian were two of them. 25 years later, they're still friends. They call each other blood brothers. On a day when we remember the worst of humanity, I think it's just as important to remember how many complete strangers showed us the best of it.
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10: Here's your updated weatherology forecast. Slight chance for storms tonight. Otherwise, partly cloudy skies. Lows level off around 63. Winds out of the south, 10 to 15 miles per hour. Mainly sunny skies tomorrow. Daytime highs approaching 77. Tomorrow night, lows dip down to about 52. Daytime highs approaching 68 Sunday with a chance for showers. Storms likely 76 on Monday. I'm meteorologist Paul Trombley on the Country Moose. Currently 75.

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Dierks Bentley is putting on a Nashville show where the goal isn't a chart topper. It's getting innocent people home. That's next in the breakdown.

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2: Not that you needed another reason to love Dierks Bentley, but he's headlining a new benefit concert in Nashville called Justice Jam on October 27th. He's teaming up with the Tennessee Innocence Project, which provides legal help for people who've been wrongfully convicted. 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Pearl Jam guitarist Mike McCready is also performing with the Washington Innocence Project involved as well. The whole idea is using music to help people who've basically run out of options in the legal system. And imagine spending years behind bars for something that you didn't do. There's no way to give somebody that time back, but you could fight like hell to make sure they don't lose another day. That's your breakdown.
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6: Here's your updated weatherology forecast. Slight chance for storms tonight, otherwise partly cloudy skies. Lows level off around 63, winds out of the south, 10 to 15 miles per hour. Mainly sunny skies tomorrow, daytime highs approaching 77. Tomorrow night, lows dip down to about 52. Daytime highs approaching 68 Sunday, with a chance for showers. Storms likely 76 on Monday. I'm meteorologist Paul Trombley on the Country Moose. Currently 75.
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1: He's a ranch hand in a pinch, man. 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

0: my horseback.
1: 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Speed up today, sharing some of the stories that came out of September 11th, 2001. Richard Eichen was working on the 90th floor of the North Tower. When the plane hit 25 years ago today, Richard and several coworkers started toward the stairs. But one woman, Lucy Gonzalez, was afraid to leave. She wanted to wait for rescuers. Richard told her, "We're not leaving anybody behind." So Lucy put her hands on his shoulders and they started down together. Around the 25th floor, she couldn't keep going. Richard eventually carried her. They made it outside just minutes before the North Tower came down. "We're not leaving anybody behind." 25 years later, maybe that's one of the most important things we can remember about that day. Not just what happened to us, what we did for each other.
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8: a weatherology forecast. Lows dip down to about 63 tonight under partly cloudy skies with a slight chance of thunderstorms. Southerly winds 10 to 15 miles per hour. Highs around 77 tomorrow. Mainly sunny skies. Tomorrow night, 52. Highs level off around 68 Sunday with a chance for showers. Thunderstorms likely 72 on Monday. I'm meteorologist Paul Frommley on the Country Moose. Currently, it's 70 degrees.
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0: 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It's B-Dub sharing some of the stories that have come out of that dreadful day. The positive things that have happened. And if you have any of your own, feel free to message me. I'd love to share it. 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

0: 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I've got your Insta Countdown coming up in minutes, brought to you by Boot Bar and Keep West, the five most wanted songs of the day, and we drop them to you in about 60 seconds or less.
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2: Here's your updated weatherology forecast. Lows dip down to about 63 tonight under partly cloudy skies with a slight chance of thunderstorms. Southerly winds 10 to 15 miles per hour. Highs around 77 tomorrow, mainly sunny skies. Tomorrow night, 52. Highs level off around 68 Sunday, with a chance for showers. Thunderstorms likely, 72 on Monday. I'm meteorologist Paul Frommley on the Country Moose. Currently, it's 70 degrees.
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0: This is 93.9, the Country Moose. One of the biggest rescue operations on September 11th didn't happen inside the towers. It happened on the water. That's next.
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0: 93.9, The Country Moose. Luke Bryan is putting out a new album next Friday. He's going to be on with us in a couple weeks to talk about it. I got my weeks mixed up. I thought he was on next week. It's actually the week after. Our buddies in Low Cash, Preston and Chris, on with us all next week.
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0: 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Your chance to stream it or skip it, brought to you by Boot Barn Keep West. Coming up in minutes, we'll give you a brand new country song. You decide what you would do with it if it came up on your playlist. That's next.
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0: 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One New York father had two sons in public service. 25 years ago today, he lost them both. 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
1: She was storming through the house that day, and I could tell she was leaving. And I thought, oh, she'll be back, till she turned around and pointed at the wall and said,

0: 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This is probably the most heavy show I think I've done. 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

0: 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Dierks Bentley is putting on a Nashville show where the goal isn't just raising money, it's giving somebody their life back. That's next in The Breakdown, brought to you by Boot Barn Keep West.
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0: 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We're hanging with Low Cash all next week. 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

0: 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Minutes away from that most wanted song of the day. 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
4: 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We do have people that measure for the blinds at no cost to you. 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

0: Thank you for standing with Iowa's farmers. We'll see you at the game.
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3: Hi, Hawk fans. 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

0: 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We'll see you at the game.
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2: 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The other thing I want to touch base on is measuring. We do have people that measure for the blinds at no cost to you. 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So those are very important factors when choosing your blinds, is to make sure that we do the measuring and don't forget about those features of the power blinds.
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3: Hi, Hawk fans. 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We'll see you at the game.
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3: 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We'll see you at the game.
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2: Hi, Hawks fans. 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We'll see you at the game.
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4: Meteorology forecast. 75 today under mainly sunny skies. Winds out of the north, 8 to 15 miles per hour. Tonight, lows around 51. Highs level off around 67 tomorrow. Slight chance for showers. Temps below average Monday and Tuesday with highs from the upper 60s to the low 70s. Thunderstorms likely Monday. Slight chance for showers on Tuesday. I'm meteorologist Paul Trombley on the Country Moose. Right now, it's 61 degrees.
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3: Hi, Hawk fans. 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We'll see you at the game.
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6: Here's your updated weatherology forecast. 75 today under mainly sunny skies. Winds out of the north, 8 to 15 miles per hour. Tonight, lows around 51. Highs level off around 67 tomorrow. Slight chance for showers. Temps below average Monday and Tuesday with highs from the upper 60s to the low 70s. Thunderstorms likely Monday. Slight chance for showers on Tuesday. I'm meteorologist Paul Trombley on the Country Moose. Right now, it's 61 degrees.
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2: Hi, Hawk fans. 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
5: Here's your updated weatherology forecast. 75 today, under mainly sunny skies, winds out of the north, 8 to 15 miles per hour. Tonight, lows around 51. Highs level off around 67 tomorrow. Slight chance for showers. Temps below average, Monday and Tuesday, with highs from the upper 60s to the low 70s. Thunderstorms likely Monday, slight chance for showers on Tuesday. I'm meteorologist Paul Trombley on the Country Moose. Right now, 63.
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1: 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But ain't got much memory of the scenes, come to think I missed them all. And damn,

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7: Here's your updated weatherology forecast. 75 today, under mainly sunny skies. Winds out of the north, 8 to 15 miles per hour. Tonight, lows around 51. Highs level off around 67 tomorrow. Slight chance for showers. Temps below average Monday and Tuesday, with highs from the upper 60s to the low 70s. Thunderstorms likely Monday. Slight chance for showers on Tuesday. I'm meteorologist Paul Trombley on the Country Moose. Currently 66.
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7: Here's your updated weatherology forecast. Partly cloudy this afternoon with a high of 75. Northwest winds 8 to 15 miles per hour. Tonight, lows dip down to about 51. Slight chance for showers tomorrow, high of 67. Temperatures a bit below average Monday and Tuesday with highs from the upper 60s to the low 70s. Thunderstorms likely Monday. Slight chance of rain showers on Tuesday. I'm meteorologist Paul Fromley on the Country Moose. Currently, it's 68 degrees.
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5: Here's your updated weatherology forecast. Partly cloudy this afternoon with a high of 75. Northwest winds 8 to 15 miles per hour. Tonight, lows dip down to about 51. Slight chance for showers tomorrow, high of 67. Temperatures a bit below average Monday and Tuesday with highs from the upper 60s to the low 70s. Thunderstorms likely Monday. Slight chance of rain showers on Tuesday. I'm meteorologist Paul Frommley on the Country Moose. Currently, it's 68 degrees.
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3: 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We not only do it ourselves, but we encourage those around us to stop. 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
4: Here's your updated weatherology forecast. Partly cloudy this afternoon with a high of 75. Northwest winds 8 to 15 miles per hour. Tonight, lows dip down to about 51. Slight chance for showers tomorrow, high of 67. Temperatures a bit below average Monday and Tuesday, with highs from the upper 60s to the low 70s. Thunderstorms likely Monday. Slight chance of rain showers on Tuesday. I'm meteorologist Paul Fromley on the Country Moose. Currently, it's 68 degrees.
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7: Here's your updated forecast for North Iowa and Southern Minnesota. Sunshine mixed with clouds at times this afternoon, with daytime highs approaching 75. Winds out of the northwest, 8 to 15 miles per hour. Lows dip down to about 51 tonight, mainly clear skies. Mainly cloudy skies expected tomorrow. Slight chance for showers, daytime highs approaching 67. And that's your forecast from North Iowa and Southern Minnesota's weather leader, Star 106, currently 68.
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7: Here's your updated weatherology forecast. Mainly clear skies this afternoon with highs around 75. Northwest winds 8 to 15 miles per hour. 50 tonight, mainly clear. Slight chance of rain showers tomorrow. Highs level off around 69. Mainly cloudy skies expected. High of 73 Monday with storms likely. Slight chance of rain showers 71 on Tuesday. I'm meteorologist Paul Frombly on the Country Moose. Right now, it's 70 degrees.
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10: Here's your updated weatherology forecast. Mainly clear skies tonight with a low of 50. Northwest winds around 5 miles per hour. Mainly cloudy tomorrow. Slight chance for showers. High of 69. Mainly clear skies tomorrow night. Lows around 49. Highs level off around 73 Monday with thunderstorms likely. Slight chance of rain showers. 71 on Tuesday. I'm meteorologist Paul Frommley on the Country Moose. Currently, it's 70 degrees.
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4: Weatherology forecast. Mainly clear skies tonight with a low of 50. Northwest winds around 5 miles per hour. Mainly cloudy tomorrow. Slight chance for showers. High of 69. Mainly clear skies tomorrow night. Lows around 49. Highs level off around 73 Monday with thunderstorms likely. Slight chance of rain showers. 71 on Tuesday. I'm meteorologist Paul Frommley on the Country Moose. Currently, it's 70 degrees.
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4: Meteorology forecast. Mainly clear skies tonight with a low of 50. Northwest winds around 5 miles per hour. Mainly cloudy tomorrow. Slight chance for showers. High of 69. Mainly clear skies tomorrow night. Lows around 49. Highs level off around 73 Monday with thunderstorms likely. Slight chance of rain showers. 71 on Tuesday. I'm meteorologist Paul Trombley on the Country Moose. Currently, it's 70 degrees.
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1: Here's your updated weatherology forecast. Mainly clear skies tonight with a low of 50. Northwest winds around 5 miles per hour. Mainly cloudy tomorrow. Slight chance for showers, high of 69. Mainly clear skies tomorrow night, lows around 49. Highs level off around 73 Monday, with thunderstorms likely. Slight chance of rain showers, 71 on Tuesday. I'm meteorologist Paul Trombley on the Country Moose. Currently, it's 70 degrees.
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6: Updated weatherology forecast. Mainly clear skies tonight with a low of 50. Northwest winds around 5 miles per hour. Mainly cloudy tomorrow. Slight chance for showers. High of 69. Mainly clear skies tomorrow night. Lows around 49. Highs level off around 73 Monday with thunderstorms likely. Slight chance of rain showers. 71 on Tuesday. I'm meteorologist Paul Fromley on the Country Moose. Currently, it's 70 degrees.
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